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2: 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It's actually downstairs charging up right now. Hey, coming up before 6, I got to tell you, remind me to tell you about this, who I bumped into in the bathroom. This happened yesterday. I forgot to mention this. I bumped into somebody that is very famous in the KISS FM bathroom of all places. And it totally caught me off guard. All that coming up. Big shout to Los Alamitos. What's up, you guys? Thanks for the calls. Bellflower, hello, hello, hello. And Chatsworth, what's going on?
3: Hello, hello, hello.
2: Hello, hello, hello. Nice to meet you. Hey.
3: Nice to meet you, too. You're
2: on the radio right now. People are listening going like, who's that dude? That guy sounds hot.
3: Oh, damn. Well, thank you. Thank you, JoJo.
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2: All right, guys.
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0: Oh, that's good. 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
1: Hanging out with my boy, JoJo.
0: Can you read that one more time, but make it seem like you really like JoJo, even if you don't?
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2: Play, Bruno coming up next. Going to play Olivia in a couple minutes. Oh, this is what happened. Yesterday, about 3 o'clock, KISS FM bathroom, of all places. I'm in there. All I'm doing is just kind of freshening up. I've got this appearance to go to, so I'm brushing my teeth. I brush my teeth a lot up here. Long story. Brush my teeth, you know, changing shirts, put some hair goop in, the usual stuff. And some people walk in when all this is going on, and I'm not looking at them. You know, that'd be kind of creepy. I just kind of mind my business. They're doing their thing. And about a minute later, I hear this voice go, "JoJo, what are you doing in here?" I'm like, I turn around, I'm like, oh my God, it's Nick and Joe Jonas. Like, what the hell? I haven't seen these guys in a while. Love these dudes. We're chatting about, like, how's your family? I'm like, oh, my daughter's going to college at Chapman. You know, how's your fam? And then, you know, good chat. They take off. And then I realize the whole time somebody was in the back stall being super quiet, not saying a word. I mean, I guess I'd do the same thing. But luckily, we didn't say anything crazy. But can you imagine being in the bathroom and then realizing, like, oh, my God, I'm actually in the bathroom with the Jonas Brothers.
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2: I wish I could say more, but here's all I can tell you for now. When the show's over at 7, I'm leaving the KISS studio, leaving Burbank, you know, and I'll be headed to one of the most haunted locations in all of Southern California, if not the world. And I'm going to have an artist with me. That's why we have to keep it kind of low-key. But we got a film crew, got all the ghost gadgets. I might even bring a Ouija board, which I do keep a Ouija board stashed away here at the studio. I know, it sounds nuts. But we hope to capture something like, you know, a ghost on camera. How crazy would that be, man? More details soon. Coming up next, going to play Olivia Dean. Going to play this new track from Martin Garrix and Ed Sheeran. Which, by the way, that it's not necessarily a new track. They started working on that track like 10 years ago. But yeah, that's coming up.
3: Hello, JoJo.
2: What's happening?
3: How are you doing this?
2: Your phone okay? You good? Sounds like you're being electrocuted or something.
3: To me?
2: Yeah, can you not hear that?
3: No, I think it might be the microphone. I'll take my headphones out.
2: All right. Perfect.
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2: 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My name is EJ, stepping in inside the night show with some Shakira and Burna Boy. 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It's 102.7 KISS FM. 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

0: Yeah, that is my song right there. Shout out to Ariana Grande. That pedal go hard, right? It's 102.7 Kiss FM, LA's number one hit music station. My name is EJ, going to Anaheim right quick. What you got going on?
1: I'm driving home from the gym right now.
0: Hey, you in the gym trying to get it right?
1: Get it right, exactly. Because I'm single, and I'm going to die single, but at least I'm going to look good doing it.
0: That's all that matters, you hear me? As long as you look good while you're doing it, that's all that matters.

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2: Poppy, my name is EJ. 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Karol G and Bruno Mars, Still.

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Olivia Dean, So Easy to Fall in Love, 102.7 Kiss FM. My name is EJ. Anybody else will make plans with someone knowing that they're going to, like, flake on them, or is that just me? Like, those are the best plans, because I know they're not going to follow through with

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2: Yeah, we commercial free right now. 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
2: Yo, it is EJ. I was reading that Cat's Eyes, Wild Heart. Apparently, that movie is a love letter to their fans, which I'm like ready to see, man. Shout out to Cat's Eye. 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
2: Yo, shout out to Kylie Cantrell. 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

0: Oh, Justin Bieber, UConn right there. It's 102.7 KISS FM, LA's number one hit music station. My name is EJ. We are getting ready for the countdown next. But first, I want to know, where this place somebody's tried to hit on you at? Where?
1: Okay, so my friend and I were walking from downtown to get something to eat. And all of a sudden, a weird fog rolled in. And this man came out of the fog trying to sell us a six-piece suit at 4 in the morning.
0: I can't. And he's trying to sell you a suit?
1: Well, yes, a six-piece suit at 4 in the morning. And when he couldn't get us to buy the suit at $50, $25, or $6, then he decided to ask us if he could take us home with him.
0: Wait, hold on. What happened next?
1: Clearly, we ran away.
0: I'm glad, because obviously that guy was the killer.
1: Right, because who had that six-piece suit before he tried to sell it?
0: The person he killed that he took it off of.
1: Exactly.
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1: let's go.
2: All right, here we go. Let's get this countdown going. What's popping? My name is EJ. It is me, EJ, on a gram. Where this place somebody's trying to hit on you at? Where?
3: I was at a wedding. I was a groomsman. Uh-huh. One of the bridesmaids hit on. Her husband was one of the other groomsmen.
2: Shut up! What?
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3: 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There's no way.
0: Number 9.
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0: I feel like that one right there is definitely Song of the Summer, right? 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
0: Karol G and Bruno Mars. This one right here reminds me of Selena dreaming of you a little bit. Still is on Kiss FM.

Hey, that's my song right there. Sabrina Carpenter House Tour on Kiss FM. My name is EJ. I want to get you Pentatonix tickets at the Kia Forum December 22nd if you want to go. 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

I was getting my little two-step on in the studio. Ariana Grande, Hate That I Made You Love Me. Number two right there, 102.7 KISS FM. 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Call me right now to win. But first, number one. Bruno Mars, Risk It All. 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

0: 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But first, I want to know, where this place somebody's tried to hit on you at?
1: The hospital. I'm a nurse, and so I'll have a patient, and, like, he'll have a big, nasty wound or some crazy something, and he's like, hey, what's your name?
0: What's like, my name? My name is, you need to get better first before you try to take me anywhere.
1: Exactly. Kind of nasty.
0: You know what's funny is, like, I feel like people be shooting their shots in the most weirdest places ever. You hear me?
1: Exactly. I'm like, yeah, dude, I'm taking care of you right now. I might have to change you or something like that. So, no, I don't think the date right now.
0: No, I'm good.
1: Yeah.
0: Literally up in those people hospital doing the absolute most.
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0: 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We are LA's number one hit music station. My name is EJ. Hey, can we talk about horrible roommate stories right quick? What you got?
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2: 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My name is EJ. It is me, EJ on the gram. Shout out to Ed Sheeran. You know he's going to be here this weekend performing at SoFi. Yo, let's get on this one right here with Martin Garrix. 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

0: 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We're going to roll commercial free next. But first, I want to know, what's your horrible roommate story?
1: So, freshman year of college, my friends and I were, like, in my room watching TV. Mm-hmm. And they're like, Brittany, like, what's that smell? And I'm like, I don't know. And my one friend starts investigating. And she looks in my roommate's trash can and finds a used tampon. I had to have a conversation with her and tell her that she needed to walk her ass the 5 doors down the hallway and, like, use the restroom like a normal person.
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0: 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My name is EJ, talking about horrible roommate stories. What's up?
1: I have two roommates that are just terrible. One of them has a little puppy that just tears up the whole apartment and, everywhere. And they're both constantly drunk, coming home at 4 or 5 a.m. and just yelling and bringing random guys, all in and out of the house.
0: That is diabolical right there. Ella Langley, she was a

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My name is EJ. I cannot believe that kids go back to school tomorrow. If you are an LAUSD student, and you know Ryan Seacrest is giving away back to school cash. So if you need some money, $500, your first shot for you to win happens tomorrow morning at 6:10 on KISS FM.

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2: 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My name is EJ. Let's get on some French Montana and Max B. Ever since you left me on KISS FM.

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It is 102.7 Kiss FM. We are LA's number one hit music station. What's popping on a Tuesday night? It is EJ. Shout out to my guy, Niall Horan. Always a good time whenever Niall's around and putting out music like this one right here. It tastes so good.

It takes a very special person to be that vulnerable in a song, y'all. It's the new hit list on Kiss FM. My name is EJ. My girl, Kylie Cantrell. What up, Kylie? Let's get on Closet inside the new hit list.

0: 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My name is E. What's your Harbor Roommate story?
1: They also use the dishwasher a lot. We used to wash by hand. Mm-hmm. So whenever we would want something, like to use something, it would always be in the dishwasher dirty. 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
0: That's annoying. Sabrina Carpenter house tour inside the new hit list, y'all.

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My girl Ari coming through with Pedal right now. It's Kiss. Jennifer.

Sean Taylor. I knew it. I knew you. Inside the new hit list, y'all. 102.7 KISS FM. It is EJ. I'm about to get up out of here. Guys, have a great night. We'll do it again tomorrow. My girl Kayla is up next. I'm going to leave you with some Slater and Dance on KISS.

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2: What's up? 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I'm Kayla. I will never miss an opportunity to play some Shakira. She's with Burna Boy. It's Die Die.

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2: Okay, I have to say congratulations to one of my favorite WNBA players, Asia Wilson. She's on the cover of the Wheaties box, and she has a collab with Nike coming out. 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She said, "For me, this is about showing every little girl what's possible when you dream big. I'm proud of the work, proud of the journey, and proud to partner with a brand that celebrates champions who keep pushing the game forward." Right now, Ella Langley is Choosing Texas.

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2: 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They got a documentary coming out in theaters on Thursday. New EP dropping Friday. Let's do their latest. It's called Animal.

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2: Good morning. Happy Wednesday. Halfway through the week. We're so close to the weekend, but so far. I'm Kayla. Right now, Shakira and Burna Boy with Die Die.

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2: So apparently a research team is testing a smart bra that is designed to help spot possible early signs of breast cancer. 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And then AI analyzes the results. Hey, I'm here for it. Whatever will save lives. Audrey Hobart, it's Sumi.

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They met speed dating at one of those events. And he was super intrigued by her. But

0: 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Now, let's get to the second date update. So check it out. Sissany, Tanya, Isaac's on the phone. She says, we met at a speed dating event, and I was super intrigued by her. She asked really deep, meaningful questions. I thought we were totally connected. But then, I guess you have to circle yes or no in the speed date moment. She didn't circle yes on me, and I want to know why. So, Isaac.
1: Hey, how's it going?
0: Hey, man. It's going all right. Now, tell me about the speed dating and the things that this woman connected with you about. And then she circled not yes, right? But isn't the point of the speed date to quickly rule people out? She just ruled you out and moved on.
1: Well, right. And I mean, don't get me wrong. I've done a few of these speeding dating events before, but I've never, ever connected with a woman like I did with Mariah. I mean, so the way it works is you get 8 minutes with each person, and then on your card, you circle yes or no. And if you both circle yes, you get the follow-up email letting you know, and you can reach out to one another. And I even made a comment to her at the end of our time together and told her, you know, I can't wait to see you again. And Mariah said, me too. And then nothing. So, like, I'm wondering what happened.
0: I got you. I like you. Don't you like him?
1: I'm good, thank you. I appreciate that.
0: You sound like a good guy.
1: I hope.
2: I do, but I'm wondering, like, was she faking it, and why?
0: Was she faking what?
2: Faking the connection. Just being nice.
0: All right, well, hold on, Isaac. We're going to get her on the phone next and find out what the deal is. She's agreed to come on.
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0: 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Now, time for a second date update. So we met Isaac. He met Mariah speed dating. He said they had a good connection. He felt it. Like something was there.
1: Mm-hmm.
0: And then she didn't circle yes. Like, you circle yes if you want to go out with the person. And she didn't do that. But after what he seemed to think was a great connection, meaningful conversation, good questions, very healthy banter and dialogue. So why'd she say no? That's what we want to find out.
1: Maybe she had a better connection with someone else.
0: So, Isaac, we are going to get Mariah now and put her on the phone. So be very quiet. Here we go.
2: Thank you, guys.
0: Mariah, good morning.
3: Good morning.
0: How you doing?
3: Good. How are you?
0: We're good. Thank you. My name is Ryan Seacrest. This is Nitanya here as well on the air. We're just calling about your speed dating occasion. How was that?
3: Are you serious?
0: I am. How was it? Do you recommend it?
3: Maybe not. This go around, I would say no.
0: So why not? I've always been curious about it myself.
3: I just didn't really have a good experience with one of the guys I met.
0: What went wrong? It's speed dating. So, I mean, your experience is short-lived and you just move on, right? What happened?
3: Well, I circled no on this guy, and at first I had circled yes, but I heard him talking to the girl after me, and he used the exact same lines, the exact same jokes, even the same compliments he was giving her. So, yeah, I mean, I really liked him.
0: He was being disingenuous.
3: Exactly. I mean, not even just coming off as phony, but I just feel like he fully is phony, and I saw right through him, and I completely changed my vote.
0: To give him the benefit of the doubt, it is speed dating after all, so you might have your sort of like template things that you say and do and ask about in a speed date.
3: Right, yeah, I mean, he was saying just the same exact jokes, and you know, and I asked him a question of like, what's a small, like, weird core memory from your childhood that you feel like shapes, you know, the world you're in now? And he completely used my question that I asked him on the next girl.
0: I think that's a compliment.
1: Yeah. I don't know. I don't like it either.
0: Well, let's get him on the line here. Bring him up. Isaac is on the phone, Mariah. Isaac, she accuses you of being inauthentic, and I heard the word phony. What do you say to that?
2: Yeah, I feel like the questions you gave me were great questions, and they really, you know, are evocative and get people talking about real stuff instead of talking about the weather. So I just took a great idea. I mean, I feel like imitation is the sincerest form of flattery, right? Like, everyone has their go-to jokes when meeting someone new.
0: Do you have a go-to joke now?
2: You know, I have a couple. I'm not sure if I can get away with saying them on the radio, but they're like a little cheeky.
0: Okay.
2: Yeah.
0: But he used the word cheeky. I like it.
1: I don't know. I'm getting phony vibes too.
3: It wasn't. Yeah, it wasn't.
0: Are you getting
3: even
0: performative vibes?
1: That's what it is.
0: Performative.
1: Yes.
0: So, Isaac, I guess the thing is, and I'm guilty of performative performance. I can be like I sound like I'm on the air if you go out with me.
1: Too on sometimes.
0: I didn't say that, actually.
1: Oh.
0: That never crossed my mind or my mouth. I didn't say anything like that.
1: Performative is being on.
0: Didn't say it like that. Performative sounds a lot more graceful than being on too much all the time.
1: I feel like I'm guilty of the same exact thing.
0: I just sound like I'm on the air when you go out with me and I ask questions. It's literally like being here.
1: You're on.
0: Because I'm interested.
1: Yeah.
0: It's called engaging.
4: No, it's because you're impatient.
1: Whoa.
0: Now we've taken a further step away from the truth. Okay, Isaac, back to you and Mariah.
2: Yeah.
0: Do you understand that she felt like you were being a little disingenuous and not so specifically tailored and authentic for her?
2: I mean, you're right, where I like I said, I've been in a couple of these speeding dating scenarios before, so I do have like kind of like my set that, you know, these questions that I like to tick off that hopefully
1: set?
2: Get the conversation going.
0: Yes.
2: But I feel like it's just I mean, for me, it's more honest and not performative, but I can understand how it comes off that way, and I apologize for it, yeah.
1: You just referred to it as a set.
0: Yeah, but listen.
2: It's just these, you know, routine questions.
0: Mariah, do you accept any of this? Because I feel like he's being authentic now.
3: I really just don't, because it wasn't just like the using my questions and using the same jokes, but when I sat down, he said, "Oh my gosh, you just took my breath away." And I just melted, and I thought that was so sweet. And then the next girl sat down, and I heard him say the exact thing of, "Oh my gosh, you took my breath away." I'm like, come on, dude.
1: Run.
0: Okay, then this is not meant to be. So I don't think you're wrong, Isaac, but maybe be aware of how it's coming across, a little too glossy. And Mariah, thank you for your transparency and your clear conclusion that this is not the right guy for you. Best of luck to both of you. I think you're great catches in the 5 minutes and 50 seconds
2: you.
0: We've been talking. All right?
2: I mean, I appreciate the fact that I have Ryan Seacrest on my side. I'll say that at the next event.
0: You get, wing. See you, bro. Bye, Mariah. Thank you.
2: See you.
3: Thank you.
0: I'm not going to say that I have not gone to chat before to ask what are great first date questions.
1: That's okay.
0: Oh, totally. That's fine.
1: Well,
0: but yet I'm too on
1: that
0: on
1: really
0: a date.
1: Struck a chord
0: and I'm
1: with
0: too
1: you.
0: Impatient on a date.
4: It's because you don't like dead air or silence.
0: Which don't keeps, tell me what I like on. And don't like on a date. You don't know me by now. If you don't know, kiss.
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3: Up in Malibu, we have some road work going on. Right lane closed on PCH heading northbound between Las Flores Canyon Road and Carbon Canyon. There is no estimated time for its reopening, so expect to see a bit of a slowdown there. If you are traveling through Azusa, still pretty busy. 50-minute delay to 10 westbound before you hit Citrus. Only your carpool lane is open. And in Boyle Heights, crash in your left lane as well. 10 eastbound before you hit the 60.
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0: Oh, it's 102.7 Kiss FM. Good Wednesday morning. It is August 12th. Today's National Middle Child Day.
1: Cute.
0: I forgot yesterday was National Play in the Sand Day.
1: Shoot.
2: Missed
0: Today's
2: that.
0: Middle Child Day. Yeah, if you're middle child, you got to get a day. I don't know if there's first and last, but middle gets a day.
2: That's cool.
1: They the should get a day.
0: Major solar eclipse happening across Europe today, 10:30 a.m. our time, but not seen from our whole state. So partly sunny, highs in the low 80s, mid-90s, and everybody's going back to school today? Almost.
1: Yeah.
0: It's been drip-drab up until today, but let me read it. Today, first day of school for a lot.
1: So many.
0: 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Acton, Agua Dulce. Summer's over. 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Potassium is K. Mm. 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Summer was cut short. That's the truth. Dude, where's my summer?
1: Gone.
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1: That's a big one.
0: Los Alamitos Unified, woo-hoo! 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
1: Go Griffins.
0: Monrovia, Moreno Valley, Pomona, San Marino, Saugus Union, South Pass, Simi, Temple, Ventura, Whittier. All y'all. Didn't have to go Monday, like Antelope Valley. If you start August 10th, 11th, 12th, your summer's been robbed from you.
1: It's,
0: and if you cheerlead or you
1: months.
0: Play a sport, you got to come back so soon.
1: Thank you for respecting the cheerleaders.
0: Respect.
1: Yeah, because it was year-round.
0: By the way, the cheerleaders that I've seen on the college football sidelines,
1: mm-hmm.
0: that's the body I want.
1: Right? Six packs.
0: Those dudes with their wristbands and their biceps, that's what I want.
1: Right.
0: Oh, mirror, mirror on the wall, make me a Bruin boy cheerleader.
1: You have to be able to lift a girl above your head like this by yourself.
0: I've tried. Always hurts my shoulder.
3: I cannot.
1: I picture you more like a flyer.
0: I walk away in an Epsom bath and an ice pack.
3: Oh, my gosh.
1: Oh, I love it.
3: See? Aren't you excited about fall? Pumpkin spice lattes, candles?
1: Yeah, but it's not fall yet, Tanya. We are in summer.
0: I'm excited about the eclipse we cannot see tonight. Live in the moment.
1: It's very, the crescent moon is very crescent.
0: Oh, I love a moon. I'm very much into astrology. Maybe I told you yesterday.
1: Yeah, it's kind of cute. I'm here for it.
0: Basically, it has to do with like, you know, every planet has a constellation in front of it. So on
1: oh,
0: your
1: gosh.
0: Birthday, on your birthday, what constellation was in front of your planet?
1: I don't know. I have to look it up.
0: Well, you have to research this stuff.
1: Mm-hmm.
0: And then the planets revolve and they
3: spin
0: around. So your astrology sign deeply depends on the angle of where that planet is today
1: and
0: every day.
1: Where the moon was and all that.
0: No, not all that. No, I'm being specific. Not all that.
1: Yes, all that.
0: Specifically,
3: who got you into this?
0: My travels?
3: No, that's not it. Because I have been trying to get you into this for decades now.
0: My travels? Next purchase is going to be a telescope.
1: Yeah, it is really interesting that you just did like a 180 on this. Because
3: exactly.
1: You've always been
0: you
1: so anti.
0: Say, it's true. But I needed something to believe in. I needed something else. I wanted one more thing to believe in. A good thing. And I found astrology.
3: What's her sign?
0: We're coming back with $500 in back to school cash. This is Kiss.
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1: I know we've been talking about Azusa for quite some time, but unfortunately that incident is still there. The 210 westbound before you hit Citrus, only the carpool lane is open as vehicles are trying to shimmy through that, standing about 15 minutes to their drive. It's heavy from the 57 with no estimated time on its reopening. And if you are traveling through Boyle Heights, crash in your left lane, a little bit slow, 10 eastbound before you hit the 60.
2: And weather today, a high of 80 in Long Beach. Glendale, high of 83, and right now to 68 in Hollywood.
3: 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It is Kiss FM. If you do, in your house, in your pants, in your apartment, we have them here on the fifth floor in the back room. One thing you should never do the next time you see ants in your pants or at home, I'll tell you, it's 6:55. Also, quote of the day.

0: 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Ants in the building. How can ants get to the fifth floor? I don't understand the concept, right. The physics of that.
1: That's
0: these are not flying ants.
2: No, they crawl.
0: How many years do they live? What's the lifespan of an ant?
1: That's an interesting question.
0: Chat, Claude, lifespan of an ant.
1: It's gotta be like a day.
0: Well, how do they make it up here then?
2: That's a fly.
0: Are you sure? A fly only lives a day?
1: One of them does.
2: I'm not 100% sure, but I'm pretty sure.
0: So how long does the ant live? And how does it get up here?
2: Queen ants live much longer. Some species, queens
0: longer
2: live...
0: longer than what?
2: 10 to 20 plus years.
0: That's how they get up here.
2: Male ants have the shortest lifespan, usually just days to weeks.
0: Well, what a bummer they... What a bad stick they got.
2: Because they die shortly after mating.
1: Flies live anywhere from...
0: It must
1: from
0: be 50. Good. If I'm going to go, take me that way.
1: Right at the very end.
0: Right, just take me out like that. That and a donut and I'm good.
1: 15 to 30 days for flies, by the way.
2: Oh,
1: not
2: really?
1: One.
2: That was one.
0: This show makes me happy.
2: Wait, I didn't want to know that because anytime I kill a fly, I'm like, oh, it would have died soon anyway.
1: Well.
0: Jordan, are you annoyed by my whistling? I know that's a pet peeve of yours, but this show makes me want to whistle. Oh, you can't whistle.
1: Yes, I can.
0: That was a lower lip whistle. That's not even a... No, that's too much of a hiss.
1: No, really? I picture more Cinderella vibes when I whistle.
0: No, I hear much... I had a lot of lip there.
1: You're making me laugh. I can't do it.
0: I do. I hear... Tanya, could you do your whistle, please?
2: I don't know how to.
0: No, there's so much air. Way too much air.
1: Well, too close to the mic.
2: Here's mine.
0: Get back. Breath control. No, it's too much.
2: Not even a whistle.
1: I can't do
0: Ruby,
1: it.
0: Can you whistle?
3: I'm not very good.
0: Okay, this isn't... Give Ruby her shot.
3: That's all I could do.
0: One note? Intern Bella, can you whistle?
4: I could try. No, I can't.
0: You just you made the motion.
4: Yeah.
0: Michaela, can you whistle?
5: I think so.
0: Let's hear it. Too much air, guys. You're blowing too hard. Mark, can you whistle?
2: Wow.
0: Zippity-doo-dah, zippity-dah. I mean, there he is, right there. Jiminy Cricket. Whistle's a sign of happiness, but it annoys Jordan in the back room, she told us yesterday. She almost didn't want to serve a customer at Jersey Mike's because he whistled. All right, coming up, Universal Studios tickets at Kiss FM.
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1: I know we've been talking about Azusa for quite some time, but unfortunately that incident is still there. The 210 westbound before you hit Citrus only, the carpool lane is open. As vehicles are trying to shimmy through that, it's adding about 15 minutes to their drive. It's heavy from the 57 with no estimated time on its reopening. And if you are traveling through Boyle Heights, crash in your left lane, a little bit slow, 10 eastbound before you hit the 60.
28: And weather today, Santa Monica, high of 76, Northridge, high of 85, and right now it is 68 in Hollywood.
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0: appear the same. It's Kiss FM. So to the back room we go. Ruby went out to dinner with the group, and it was check splitting time. What's the exercise? What'd y'all do?
1: Well, it was a group dinner. It was a birthday dinner. So everyone kind of already knows we're all going to split. The birthday, you know, birthday girl isn't going to pay. But I feel like this comes up a lot. Like, especially if someone in the group isn't drinking as much as other people in the group, do you still split the bill evenly?
0: Do you go in stating the rule? Like, do you guys say at the top of the dinner, we're all going to split? Are we good splitsies?
1: Well, we don't. There's not really like a disclosure. I feel like normally we're all on the same page, but there's been times in the past where it's like different friend groups kind of mixing, right? It's like my friend's friends and then just our like immediate circle. And so that's where I feel like it starts to get a little like people are like, oh, well, I only got two things and only one
0: and
1: drink.
0: Drinks.
2: But when it comes to drinks, I feel like if there's been multiple rounds and someone is clearly not drinking the entire time, you just kind of like, they don't have to pay for that portion if they didn't drink. We do that.
0: That's so complicated now,
3: it's
0: the math.
3: It's not though. Because how do you then factor that in?
2: You basically just add a little bit more money to yours. You know what I mean? Like divide it evenly and then take away.
3: Take away like
0: I feel like going in
2: per person.
0: This to me is addressed on the way in. It's like, hey guys, we're all going to, are we going to go splits on this? We are, but I'm not drinking. All right, we'll calculate that. Like, you kind of need to address it at the top. It gets awkward after.
2: It's definitely happened with me and my friends because there's been multiple times where someone's pregnant and they, like, we're not drinking the whole time. Yeah. And we all had, like, six drinks, you know?
0: So, yeah, then that's fair to do splits.
2: They're just like, oh, just pay for your food.
0: To me, Ruby, the clearest way to handle it is to address it before.
1: I've never even thought about, like, talking about it before. I feel like we've never had a conversation before. Like, hey, guys.
0: Let's go out. Let's all meet up. It's a table of six. Let's split.
1: Yeah.
0: I'm not drinking tonight. Okay, well, then we'll give you a pass on that.
1: But that is a good point, actually.
0: So, you know, it's interesting. You know, more and more people are not drinking. And it's, you know, because people want to feel good, mm-hmm. right? And not necessarily just for your liver. They're just like, I want to feel good tomorrow mm-hmm. when I have a full day. So I fake. Like, I fake because when I don't order something, well, you're not drinking? What's up? You're on a cleanse? No. So I now just order a fake drink. Or I make a fake drink.
2: What do you order? Yeah.
0: I do sparkling water, some leaf, whatever they got, lime, so it looks like a cocktail on the thing, and like if there's mint or anything that makes it, cucumber or mint or something makes it fresh if I can find it. So it tastes like a massage with taste if you drink it.
2: Right.
3: You can also order a phony Negroni.
0: But then you have to say it out loud. Like I got to whisper to the person.
3: Gotcha.
0: So if I make them at the house for anybody, I make the mock and don't, you know.
3: Tell them.
0: Talk about. Well, you don't have to say are you on a cleanse? No, I'm not on a cleanse. I just don't want to. I want to feel good tomorrow. Because also, it's Tuesday. All right. It's Wednesday today, but you know what I'm saying? Like, it would

0: It's 102.7 Kiss FM, a quote of the day, but first, coming in a second, but first, do you have ants in your home? What do you do when you see an ant in your kitchen?
1: I kill it instantly.
2: Oh, no.
0: I see. You have people that get upset about that.
1: Oh, who is saving the ants?
0: I have a friend that puts everything with a piece of paper and a glass over it and slides it and then puts it outside.
2: Not an ant. They're not doing that with an ant.
1: It is fee, fi, fo, fum, goodbye.
0: What you should not do is squish the ant.
1: So
0: squish or squish? What do you guys say?
1: Squish.
2: Squish.
1: Squish.
0: So don't squish the ant.
1: Like, don't kill it?
0: Well, I think squishing something that size would end life.
1: Boom, bye.
0: When you squish an ant, it releases distress pheromones to other ants in the colony rush to the scene.
1: Come on.
0: Yes. What starts as one can quickly turn into a mole hill. A mountain of ants.
1: I almost prefer that because I want to know where they're coming from so then I can put the trap over there and then it's bye-bye.
0: Oh, so you're sacrificing one to trick them all, to get them all.
1: Come on over, Red Rover.
0: Diabolical squisher. Today's quote. And certainly don't squish ants in your pants.
2: No. Does that have nothing to do with ants in your pants, by the way?
0: It goes without saying. They get there.
1: If they find a way. They live for 30 years, don't they? I am definitely squishing it and getting rid of it.
0: I am not squishing that ant in my pant because the others will come to my pant.
1: You're not leaving that ant.
0: I don't want the whole army of coming to my pant.
2: They're not coming into your pants.
0: They might. No. That's what I just said. The pheromones are screaming, come to my pants. Today's quote, the degree. You're taking a selfie?
2: Sorry, I'm taking a picture that says men wearing purses and handbags is in style now.
0: Well, don't be bothered by us.
1: Yeah, literally.
0: Today's quote, the degree to which a person can grow is directly proportional to the amount of truth one can accept without running away.
1: What?
0: Aren't you sorry you missed that? Aren't you sad you missed it while taking a picture of a lower third on the news? Did you get your Chiron selfie?
1: I did. Thank you.
0: It's like, to even keep your attention's impossible.

0: 102.7 Kiss FM. It's almost 7 o'clock. After 7, our producer, Michaela, she wanted you to know she is still single.
1: Mm-hmm.
0: I told him.
2: Told who?
1: Everyone.
0: Everyone paying attention. But you.
1: Focus. Why do we have these TVs on anyway?
0: Well, the TVs are on, so Tanya's distracted. They've been on for 25 years. And now you're just distracted by KTLA? Relax. They're fine, the TVs. Just look at us. And Michaela has some new actual opening lines that she's received from the dudes on Hinge, and I'm going to read them. I cannot wait for this. It's coming next. First,
1: me too.
0: Sisney has the headlines.
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4: Well, today's the day. About 500,000 Los Angeles Unified School District students return to class today with new screen time rules in place. High school students will be limited to 90 minutes per class per week. The FAA has hired more than 2,000 gamers as air traffic controllers, betting that their quick thinking and multitasking skills will translate to the job. Universal Studios Hollywood will install additional sound barriers around its new high Fast and Furious coaster after neighbors complained about excessive screaming during testing. And Palisades Village will reopen Saturday after more than $100 million in renovations following, of course, the Palisades fire. And now a look at traffic with Melissa.
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3: We make it easy.
2: Let's hope this is the last time we mentioned it. Zeus said this morning, it looks like that earlier crash has cleared. All lanes reopen. 210 westbound before Citrus. Still looking at about a 20-minute delay, but it's quickly improving from the 57. And if we are traveling through Diamond Bar, it's pretty heavy, but an earlier stall has luckily been cleared. 13-minute slowdown added to your drive there on the 60 westbound before Diamond Bar Boulevard. So from Mountain Avenue.
4: Thank you, Melissa. And weather today, West Covina, a high of 90. San Bernardino, a high of 92. Right now, it is 69 in Hollywood.
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Olivia Dean, Kiss FM. So easy to fall in love. So our new intern, Bella, USC, has a roommate issue. We love real life issues. What you don't know yet, because you just started this week, is it the roommate or the roommate's friends hears this. But don't think about that next.

0: 7. It's Kiss FM, LA's number one hit music station. So, Bella is our intern, USC student, wants to be a publicist for Olivia Dean.
1: Rodrigo.
2: Yeah, Olivia Rodrigo. I mean, Olivia Dean's great too.
1: I think
0: one of our most popular artists, Olivia or Sabrina. Take what you can get.
1: Yeah. Right.
0: See? There's no script.
3: You no said it script. Very confidently, though.
1: Mm-hmm.
0: Because I thought it was Olivia Dean.
3: I know.
0: Because I played Olivia Dean before Bieber. So it was in my head. Anyway, so goes to school at USC. What she doesn't know yet is that everything we talk about goes out. And the person doesn't hear it, but their friends hear it or their family hears it. For example, Sophia, we talked about her mom for months. Our other intern said things that her mom's never heard before to her face. Uh-oh. To the point where we had to call her mom to tell her what we were talking about.
2: I don't need to
0: meet your mom. She is listening?
2: She always listens, yeah.
0: What's her name?
2: Rocio.
0: She has great taste. Always listens. You hear that? Raised her listening every year she was born.
1: Mm-hmm. Right. Great
0: we
1: taste.
0: We were here. She was born later. So what's the issue with your...
1: Oh, you were here.
0: We were here.
3: Tanya and I came later.
0: Okay. Well, you were at San Diego's Channel 933 or whatever.
1: I was an intern. It was my first year.
0: Exactly. You were a Bella of your time.
3: Oh. I know. I was.
2: Full circle.
0: So Bella, what's the issue with the roommate?
2: So I have a roommate who has a boyfriend. They've been dating for a year now, and they are constantly at my place. Like, even worse, they will cook and leave dishes out for days. And, like, obviously I won't touch it because that's not my job to clean up after someone else. But
0: right.
2: I don't know, I guess, how to bring it up because the school year's starting again. And I just, like, kind of don't want any issues at the start of the year. So I don't know what to say to set these boundaries.
0: So- We've had this conversation before. This is a very common situation. And, you know, at your stage in life, a lot of people don't quite fully get all the etiquettes yet. And that's fair.
2: Right.
0: Like, you know, your residence, your apartment, your dorms, whatever, etiquette is something that is learned over time. However, I do think, and Michaela next to you has a roommate, and I do think the best way to handle things with roommates is handle it with some sort of honest, finessed, well-timed conversation. Timing. See, timing is everything.
1: Yes.
0: You might want to think about how to say what you want to say, but using compliments along the way. For example, I'm so happy you found this great guy.
2: Nice.
0: I mean, what a good guy he is. I love that, like, he's treating you so well, and you're just, I can tell, I can see the difference in you. So happy for that. I love that. But just because we're sharing common space here, you know, and we're obviously sharing the cost of things and the cleanup of things, sometimes, occasionally, I run into, you know, the dishes, or he's got his feet up on the chair, or whatever it is the issue is. But if you open with something that makes them feel good, you close with your issue.
2: Okay.
3: She's not going to do that.
2: Mm. I'm like, is
0: She's
2: that
0: so
2: love bombing?
3: Is it genuine, though?
2: The relationship?
1: No, is that if you start like that, the compliments, that, is it genuine or is it just because you're trying to get to your point?
0: No, you're trying to get to your point. Well, then, but you make them sound genuine.
1: You make them sound.
3: Let me just spare you the time and the energy. Just do the dishes. Keep doing the dishes. They're going to start.
0: You can't. That's a bad precedent.
3: They're going to start to feel bad their dishes.
0: No,
3: they're going to pick up on it.
0: They're actually not. They're going to use you. They're going to expect that you solved the problem. Trust me.
3: No, don't do their dishes.
0: What would you do? You have this.
4: So here's the thing. My roommate and I have been best friends since we were 7. So we're like sisters. So we treat each other like sisters, but we are always upfront with each other, no matter what.
2: Okay.
4: So I definitely would say something, but again, there's a way to say it. And
0: listen,
4: so,
0: there's a way. Like, when you're the publicist for Olivia Munn, you will say things.
3: Oh,
0: in
3: my God.
0: Right? You'll say, like, you'll have to say no a lot, but you say, look, thank you so much for your interest in Olivia Colman. We are, at this time, we're just not doing that, but we will keep you on the list.
2: Yes.
0: And I will give you a call, and Olivia Culpa sends her best. So, you know, it's like things like that.
2: I have to, like, PR train myself.
0: Yeah, exactly. Coming up next, $500 in back to school cash.
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0: 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How do you find love?
1: I was just reading. Where did I see that? That a supermarket somewhere overseas.
2: Oh, yeah, and the pink baskets.
0: Yeah. If you pick up a pink basket while you're grocery shopping, it sends a message, hi, I'm single, talk to me.
2: Brilliant. I love
0: it. If you pick up the other color one, it means you're taken.
3: That's great.
0: So you could do that in that supermarket in Sweden.
2: Oh.
0: Wherever it is.
2: Finland?
0: Or?
2: Finland.
0: Finland. Sure. You could go there, or you could go on Hinge. Mm-hmm. Our producer, Michaela, is single. She's on Hinge. I am obsessed with a capital B.
2: Capital O.
3: What?
0: Yeah, but the B's the hard.
2: I'm obsessed.
0: Yeah, obsessed. The B's the hard consonant. I'm obsessed with the pickup lines that dudes have.
3: One of these needs to work because I was home in Rhode Island visiting family last weekend, and I am so sick of family members asking me why I'm still single.
2: Oh my gosh.
3: I don't have an answer for you.
2: Literally, it's the most annoying question on the planet.
3: It's the most annoying thing, and I'm like, I don't know. I was like, I'm trying it out. I was like, it's hard to date. People don't want to date. They want casual. It's just, it's tough.
0: Don't you want a boyfriend? Like, yes, I want a boyfriend. Leave me
3: exactly.
0: Alone.
2: You should start saying, I'm single because I want to be. It shuts them right
0: up.
2: But
0: she doesn't want to be.
2: Who cares?
3: I mean, that's not bad. I actually like
2: that. Yeah, they have no comeback for that.
0: Lie to the family in Rhode Island. Here we go. Pickup lines. These are actual on Hinge. Recent ones came into Michaela.
3: Mm-hmm.
0: I've always wanted to know how many matches a top model like you gets.
3: No. I didn't like that.
2: That's bad.
0: Okay. Pass on that guy. Pass. I'm sure he looks like. Oh, he's cute.
2: Yeah, he's cute. Sad.
0: He's really good looking, actually.
4: Not my type.
3: I agree, well, sis.
0: Really?
3: Mm.
0: Handsome?
3: He was short.
2: Sorry. How short?
0: How tall is he?
3: I think he was my height, 5'5".
4: Oof. Wow.
3: It's rough.
0: Okay, that's would you tiny. Lay off the judges?
2: I mean.
0: That is so rude. Okay, next one. These are real on hand for Michaela. Looks like you need a boneless ribeye medium rare and a glass of red wine.
2: Yeah. Love that.
3: I like that, but that. Not best photo, but I do like that.
0: What is he
3: like
0: doing? That. Smoking a cigarette?
4: Don't tell me what I need.
0: Wait, he has glitter on his cheeks.
4: Are those zit stickers?
2: No.
3: I think they're eye patches. Or...
0: He's literally at Burning Man.
2: Yes, this is like rave.
3: Has to be a rave.
0: No, he has, like, okay,
4: and he's telling
0: on.
4: You that he smokes, so you have
3: he's
4: to
3: got,
4: be into
3: yeah,
4: that.
3: I don't like, yeah,
0: glued on turquoise stars under his eyes, and he's got a no shirt and a cigarette. I
2: major
0: don't trust
2: pass,
0: him.
2: Pass,
4: mustache
2: pass.
4: Right. Just smells like cigarettes. Gross.
0: I can like, but not, my first photo? No, it can't
3: exactly.
0: be first photo.
3: But it next says a lot. One. So next,
0: real on Hinge. He reminds me of a goofy looking Ryan. What's the guy's name?
2: Gosling.
0: Yeah.
4: Oh, okay. Number three. I see Calvin Harris.
0: There's a Calvin Harris goofy Ryan Gosling look to
2: okay.
0: him.
2: He's not goofy looking.
0: The goofy's a compliment.
4: The smile is goofy.
0: Yeah, because he doesn't show teeth. He's just like. He's doing the lip smile.
2: I like him. I like
0: you know,
2: him
0: like
2: a lot.
0: An, like a character in a cartoon does.
2: Spot
0: here's his line.
2: On.
0: Not to be forward, but I can already tell we'd have good-looking kids.
2: Oh.
3: I love to see he's goofy in general, so I feel like.
2: He's basically saying, you're cute, I'm cute, let's be cute together.
4: That would have been cuter.
0: 30% of these guys don't have shirts on for their first photo. What is going on?
4: You got to show what you got.
2: Yeah, what's up?
0: Next guy, this is real. On Hinge. Hey, Michaela, you seem kind of fun. Are you an up at dawn for an adventure kind of person or a three cups of coffee before moving type of person? LOL. Looking for someone whose rhythm matches mine. Or at least someone willing to negotiate a middle ground.
4: That's long.
0: It's thorough.
2: Yeah.
0: It's thorough.
2: Yeah.
0: I mean, I get the gist, but it went into negotiate. Negotiate's not a word you want to use going into anything.
3: So true.
0: Next one. And the last one. Then we have to make a choice. It's number 5 of 5. I wish I were by your side looking straight into those beautiful eyes, captivated by that lovely smile, and breathing in your scent all day long.
2: Oh, okay. I love it.
0: Hard pass and unmatch.
2: Yeah.
4: And how old is
0: breathing
4: he?
0: Breathing in your scent?
2: I
0: you
2: like
0: can't
2: it.
0: Use words like that.
2: He's creepy.
3: Nerdy
2: and
3: cute.
2: No,
0: it's full-on creepy.
4: Yeah,
0: I like
4: that's
0: number
4: weird.
0: 3. I like the good-looking kids guy.
4: Yeah, number 3, Calvin Harris. Go with him.
0: He's got his shirt off. He must have a good body.
2: Yeah.
0: Kiss FM coming back here with Universal Studios tickets.
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1: Culver City remains slow this morning. Crash, right shoulder, 45 northbound after Venice Boulevard. 13-minute delay in sight as it's heavy from Century. If you're traveling through Anaheim, the 5 southbound approaching Harbor Boulevard is also looking at about a 14-minute delay. There is a 3-vehicle collision stuck in the left lane. And moving into the same area, 91 eastbound before Brooker Street, crash left lane, heavy from the 5.
2: Thank you, Melissa. Sunny skies and some heat today. Studio City, a high of 85. Anaheim, a high of 83. And right now, it is 69 in Hollywood.
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0: Good morning, Rebecca in Riverside. How you doing?
2: Hi, pretty good. Just dropped the kids off for first day of school.
0: Perfect timing. So we've got these tickets to Universal Studios Hollywood. And in honor of back to school, we're going to play High School Mascot or Breakfast Cereal. I'll give you a word. You tell me if it's a high school mascot here in Southern California or if it's a commercial breakfast cereal. Okay?
2: Okay.
0: Got to get three right before you get three wrong. First one.
2: Okay.
0: Spuds. Spuds. Mascot or breakfast cereal?
2: I'm going to go with mascot.
0: Yeah. Ojai Valley High School. Wow. The Spuds. Okay, next one. All-Stars. All-Stars. High school mascot or cereal?
2: I'm going to mascot again.
0: It's a cereal from Kellogg's.
3: Oh. From where?
0: Toasted Oat cereal. I think it was old, though. A long time. I don't know if they still have it. I mean, it looks old. Okay. Nobles. Nobles. Mascot or breakfast cereal?
2: Mascot.
0: Yes, correct. Nogales High in La Puente, the Nobles.
2: All right.
0: For the win, Universal Studios, a four-pack, Moonstones. Moonstones. Cereal or mascot?
2: Cereal.
0: Yes. Artificially fruit-flavored Moonstones. Congratulations. Yay. They're made by Ralston Purina.
3: Purina.
0: In the 70s.
3: In the 70s. I've never heard of these cereals.
0: It's always difficult to actually find a match. Okay, things that sound like mascots. Yeah, you're going to Universal Studios.
3: Yay, you won.
0: Congratulations.
2: Yay, thank you.
0: Thank you for listening. What do you eat for breakfast?
2: You're welcome. I love it. Well, I do like Special K dark chocolate cereal, but I'm trying to be good and do high protein. So like eggs, chicken sausage, and avocado and things like that.
3: Sounds good.
0: All sounds good. Rotation. Thank you for listening. Hang on one second. You're on Kiss. I'm free.

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0: Ariana Grande, Hate That I Made You Love Me. 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
2: Well, Disney boss Bob Iger and billionaire Josh Kushner are reportedly buying the Los Angeles Lakers for a record-breaking $12 billion, just a year after Mark Walter bought the team for about $10 billion. About 500,000 LAUSD students returned to class today with new screen time rules in place, including no screen time whatsoever until second grade. California senators are pushing back against prediction market platforms like Polymarket and Kalshi after more than $1 million was wagered on the Palisades and Eaton fires. An LA City Council committee approved a $2 increase in admission prices at the LA Zoo, which would bring adult prices to $29 and kids to $24. And the Perseid meteor shower will peak tonight with 50 to 100 meteors per hour potentially visible in the nighttime sky. And now look at traffic with Melissa.
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1: We make it easy.
4: Cerritos, we are seeing those delays on the 91 eastbound before Norwalka Boulevard. Eastall is in the center lane. CHP might run a traffic break soon, but as we prepare for that, it is so from Pioneer Boulevard. If you are traveling through Anaheim, a little too early for a pop tire, watch for a couple of objects across the center lanes. 91 westbound, just before Glassell Street. And nearby, 5 southbound approaching Harbor Boulevard, we still have that 3-vehicle wreck on the shoulder.
2: Thank you, Melissa. Temps are going to be in the mid-80s in Burbank today, low 80s in Garden Grove, and right now it is 70 in Hollywood.

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0: Olivia Dean, so easy to fall in love on Kiss FM. A lot of y'all are back. It's mixed emotions. Back to school in the middle of summer. First day of school for so many. LAUSD's got new items on the menu that you, the student, taste tested and chose, and they sound awesome.
1: Yeah.
0: We'll get into what they are and why you like them next. 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

0: on 102.7 Kiss FM along with T-Pain there. Well, let's get to it. LAUSD is back. I mean, there's so many. I've been reading off the districts all week this week. I was most taken aback by those who had to go back on Monday.
1: Oof.
0: Too early. How are the days so long, the heat so high, and school already starting?
1: I know.
0: I'm with you on that. Now, if you're at LAUSD, you're back. Lake Elsinore, Fillmore, a lot of school districts are back. Moreno Valley, Pomona, San Marino, the list is long.
1: Mm-hmm.
0: Ventura, Whittier, goes on and on. But LAUSD has done something that seems so obvious for school lunches that never crossed the path of us as kids.
1: Yeah.
0: And I love the idea that students picked what they like to eat at home, still within a nutritional framework.
1: Exactly.
0: Approved by LAUSD, but taste tested by 13-year-olds.
1: Mm-hmm. Isn't
0: that
1: great?
0: What are some of the items that the students picked to put on the LAUSD menu?
1: Yeah, they worked alongside chefs to come up with these meals, and it's like what you're saying. They genuinely want to eat this food. Chorizo breakfast bowl. How good does that sound?
0: I mean, I don't know what kind of nutrition is in that, but it sounds salty and good.
2: Protein in the chorizo.
0: Protein, bruh. Protein, yeah.
1: All right,
0: yeah.
1: A pork katsu sandwich.
0: That sounds great. Mm-hmm. A pork katsu sandwich.
1: Yeah.
0: I had a pizza square with knobs of brown beef
1: on
0: it.
1: Oh my gosh, that pizza square was,
0: why was
1: so
0: it a square?
1: Thick.
0: And
1: yes.
0: What were those little dots in the dough underneath it?
1: Right?
0: There were holes in the dough underneath.
1: Oh my gosh,
0: the pizza.
1: You're so right. It was like,
0: we
1: was
0: had the same. I grew up in Georgia. You grew up in California.
1: Yeah.
0: We had the same dough, bro.
1: I know what you mean.
2: I like that dough.
1: You like those pizzas?
2: I did. Yeah, outlier. I did. I swear.
0: What else is on the LAUSD new menu?
1: There's an LA cheesesteak. And that I actually saw a picture of, and it looks really good. It's got all the veggies and stuff on top of it as well. Melted mm-hmm. cheese. It looks delicious. And they also have lasagna rolls. And those are just some of the, dishes that these kids put together with these chefs.
0: So I'm just thinking, this is a fantastic idea. And I hope that other school districts everywhere could do something like this mm-hmm. because it's kids saying, hey, adults, this is what we like. Can we do something like this and pick our favorites? When we were in school, Sloppy Joe's, did you have those? Sloppy Joe's
1: yeah.
0: is on the menu every single week. Do you know who Joe is?
1: No. And why is he sloppy?
0: Well, because the sandwich makes a mess out of it. Like, it's just beef and ketchup.
2: I will honestly never forget the lunches at La Salle. I think it was every Thursday, they had chicken nuggets, mashed potatoes, and gravy. It was so good. I literally still think about it to this day. I'm not even joking.
0: I don't agree with you that it was so good.
2: I mean, at the time, I remember just thinking it was so good. Like it
0: was it free then?
2: No, I think we had to pay.
1: No, we had to pay.
2: Yeah.
0: Now it's free. Public students in California are getting free food, free lunch. It's great. Big deal. Sloppy Joe. I don't know who Joe is. If anybody knows who Joe, I know why it's sloppy, because it was hamburger and ketchup basically on a bun.
1: But how do they think of Joe? Like, why isn't it Sloppy Sam?
0: It must have been a guy named Joe made it somewhere in the country
2: it,
0: and
2: yeah.
0: it just got
2: yeah.
0: the name of it. But it is nothing that should be repeated. I'm over Sloppy Joe. All right, coming up next here, Kiss FM, $500 back to school cash.
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8: In Arcadia, looks like someone ran out of gas because they are stuck in your left lane, 210 westbound before Santa Anita Avenue. Adding to the typical morning traffic, 22-minute delay in the area. It's heavy from Sunflower Avenue. As you move it to Torrance, as soon as it appeared, it's now gone. That crash has cleared off of the 405 northbound and Normandy Avenue. And in Bellflower, stalled big rig off to your right shoulder, 91 eastbound at Bellflower Boulevard.
13: Thank you, Melissa. Pasadena, a high of 88 today. Beautiful along the coast. Manhattan Beach, a high of 76. And right now it is 71 in Hollywood.
0: 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Seacrest here in Sisney with some big music news right now. What you got?
13: Well, Olivia Rodrigo released the set times for the two stages at the Disney Chain Fields Festival, which obviously is in Irvine. The performances will be staggered, so attendees can actually catch every act if they wish. Next weekend, Ariana Grande begins a 10-night run at London's O2 Arena. The shows will be filmed for a concert special. That's exciting. And sources tell TMZ that Ray is providing music to the soundtrack of a Michael B. Jordan movie. There you go. And that was not a date at Six Flags Magic Mountain. And that's the latest in music.

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Zara Larsson there. Seacrest here. Ronnie from the digital department is out. I wonder what he's wearing today out with free gas. We'll find out. That's how you'll spot him. What is he wearing? Ronnie, free gas.

0: It's Dominic Fike, Baby Doll, 102.7 Kiss FM. Tanya, you have a trending report. Let's squeeze it in this hour in a few. What are you working on?
1: Tacky or brilliant to ask your wedding guest to pay for your wedding?
0: Tacky or brilliant to ask your wedding guest to pay for your wedding?
2: Well, like you charge them a cover?
0: A celebrity couple?
1: It's a celebrity couple. Yeah. It's they're getting a lot of heat for it, but I'm going to tell you why I think it's brilliant.
2: Okay.
0: I don't know. I mean, we can have this debate in a minute.
1: Yeah.
0: But I understand not wanting the list of gifts, maybe funding something at the wedding.
2: Exactly.
0: Like,
1: we'll
0: right?
1: Talk about
0: I don't
1: it.
0: Know.
1: Yeah.
0: We will, won't we? First, Ronnie Henry, been in the digital department for a long time, and I just thought he needs to get out and be seen. You know? I mean, he's seen on his social, but he needs to be seen in Pacoima this morning. So he's been assigned the free gas giveaways. Basically, Ronnie picks a gas station in Pacoima. We go to him now. He'll walk up to somebody, and he'll just pay for your gas. Now, Ronnie, when Chewy was doing this, he was in an L.A. Dodger cab. He's a big guy, tall guy, you know, over 6 feet tall, and people weren't sure who he was and what he was doing when he approached. And then, of course, they realized his charm, and they were melted by it. You're wearing – here's how you know Ronnie is there today at the gas station. I hear you're in Seafoam.
3: Yeah, oh, yes, I am, actually. That's a great way to describe the color. I was going to say like a mint. It's kind of like a mint, a little bit mesh polo. It's super cute.
0: Just so I'm understanding, what is a little bit mesh? Is it mesh?
2: No, I know what he means. Because I saw him this morning, and it's not completely mesh. It's just tiny holes.
0: So, like, I could wear
3: tiny holes?
2: Yeah, you could wear it. He looks very polished this morning,
1: I
2: would say.
1: Oh, wow, professional, Ronnie. Yeah.
3: Thank you. I appreciate that. Yes, Ryan, you can borrow my top. I'll actually leave it there for you when I get back.
0: Okay. I think Seafoam, Seacrest, and Seafoam. It's
2: and he
0: perfect.
2: Smells great
1: cute.
2: This morning.
1: Seacrest and Seafoam?
3: Yes.
0: All right. Now, Ronnie, the first time you've done free gas for us, isn't it?
3: Yes, this is the first time, and I'm so excited because I know people are going to be so happy. So I'm happy to be here.
0: You're in Pacoima. Who have you found to give free gas to?
3: I am here with Jorge. He just got off of work. He's going to get free gas. He has to take his kids to school, but here he is, Jorge.
0: Good morning, Jorge. Ryan Seacrest on Kiss FM. How are you, Jorge?
4: Pretty good. Yourself?
0: I'm great. So we are going to give you free gas, my friend. We're going to fill up your tank on your way in.
4: Oh, I appreciate it, man. And much needed. Much
0: Absolutely, needed. Bro. If we could check one box and take that off your plate, we're happy to do it. So you're rolling with your kids. What are you doing?
4: I just got off work, and then I'm about to go get my kids and take them to school, and then go back to sleep. Yeah, yeah.
0: Wow. You're a good dad.
2: Yeah.
4: Well, I'll try to be.
0: That's great. What do you make of Ronnie's Seafoam mesh shirt there?
4: It looks pretty cool. Yeah, nice,
0: would you, Jorge, just be honest, would you wear it?
4: Would I wear it personally? Probably not, but... it looks good on the guy.
0: It does look good on the guy. All right. Well, listen, bro, you take good care. Get some rest, man, if you get those kids to school, okay?
4: Yes, I appreciate it, man.
0: Okay, Jorge. See you later.
4: All right. Thank you.
0: No, you got it. Ronnie? Oh, that's it. He's gone.
3: I'm here.
0: Oh, you are. Okay. All right. All right, take care of that man's gas. Let him get his kids and get to sleep. He's been up all night. And then you're going to roll to another gas station in Pacoima after 9 o'clock, and we'll check in with you there. So you're on the lookout for cargo-panted, Seafoam mesh-wearing Ronnie Henry from Kiss FM.
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0: Okay.
1: I'm surprised he's in pants.
0: But does he normally not wear pants?
1: No, he's usually in shorts, and it's hot out.
0: He dressed up for us today. It's his first day.
1: Yeah.
0: Giving away free gas. 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
1: In Arcadia, looks like someone ran out of gas because they are stuck in your left lane, 210 westbound before Santa Anita Avenue. Adding to the typical morning traffic, 22-minute delay in the area. It's heavy from Sunflower Avenue. As you move it to Torrance, as soon as it appeared, it's now gone. That crash has cleared off of the 405 northbound and Normandy Avenue. And in Bellflower, stalled big rig off to your right shoulder, 91 eastbound at Bellflower Boulevard.
2: Thank you, Melissa. It's going to be nice today in Seal Beach, a high of 77. Valencia, warmer for you inland, but not too bad, a high of 88. I'll take it. And right now it is 71 in Hollywood.
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0: It's Seacrest with you. Ronnie Henry out in Pacoima with free gas in just a little bit. Tanya has been working on a trending report, and she left us with this thought. Tacky or brilliant?
1: Yes.
0: You have your wedding, and you ask your guests to pay for it.
1: Yes. Okay, so this is former 90210 actress Annalyn McCord and her fiancé, former rugby star Danny Cipriani. So they're officially crowdfunding their wedding. 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And the message reads, help us create our dream wedding and honeymoon experience with any amount of donation. So there's a lot of backlash online because these are two people who were in the public eye. Mm-hmm. They don't appear to be low on cash. But I just want to say, you also just don't know. They're both. She's a former actress. He's a former rugby player. Like, we don't know what their financial situation is. But what I think is smart about the situation is when you have like a registry, I would rather as a guest pay whatever I would pay to send you a knife set for your kitchen. I would rather help you pay
0: the flowers.
1: Yeah. Like, I think this is such a smart idea. So take away the fact that they're in the public eye celebrities. I think it's brilliant.
0: Yeah. Take that out for a second. Let's deconstruct it as a normal couple. I don't like the idea that anyone asks for it, but I do like the idea that you could actually get something to cover the cost of the night as opposed to fondue forks. I mean, that part of it is interesting to me. The other thing I'm thinking to myself, and I'm no expert on weddings, however, I've really been exposed to them with you two. The other thing I'm thinking is
1: exposed.
0: Yes. exposed to weddings. I was exposed to host yours.
1: They're beautiful. Weddings are a beautiful experience.
0: I agree, especially the third time you do it. Now, listen. The thing is, if you're asking people to pay for all those things, cut the guest list down. There's too many people.
2: Yeah,
0: coming.
2: Didn't you say they're asking fans?
1: Yeah.
2: That now, gives me the ick a little bit.
0: Me too. I got ick on that.
2: Uh-huh.
0: It's when she said that I got the same feeling.
2: Yeah.
0: And I thought, wait a minute, fans should be able to go then.
1: Yeah, look, I get there's like a little bit, I understand the backlash that they're getting because it did, like, there are certain things that rub the wrong way, but I think on its face, I actually like this better than, like, I'm like, how many knives have I...
2: Lots of people do Honey Fund pages, by the way. It's not uncommon to have a Honey Fund.
0: I think it's the fact that they were in the public eye. And like you said, you don't know their financial situation. That's fine. But it is uncomfortable to ask for it in a way. However, it is practical to say, look, I funded the crab cakes. By the way, where are the crab cakes? I didn't even see the crab cakes. I paid for those crab cakes. Those are crab cakes. That's me. Two of them per plate. All right, tickets to both nights of our iHeartRadio Music Festival. Congratulations to the couple, though.
2: Yeah.
0: Good for them.
1: Yeah, they're getting married in October.
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0: Freeway update.
1: Compton, a recent collision is stuck on your right shoulder, 91 westbound after Central. It was previously in lane since we still continue to see those slowdowns. In Malibu, don't forget about that road work. Right lane closed on PCH heading northbound between Los Flores Canyon Road and Carbon Canyon Road. And if you are in Santa Ana, conked out car on your center divider, causing a little bit of a spectator delay. It's slow 5 northbound just before you make it to Grand Avenue.
2: Thank you, Melissa. Nice today in Long Beach, a high of 82, Glendale, a high of 86, and right now it is 72 in Hollywood.
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0: Doja Cat giving away two night tickets to our iHeartRadio Music Festival later next month. Mm-hmm. How many years? 15? Mark, how many years have we done this?
1: The festival itself, I think 15 is right. I think 2011 was the first one.
2: And by the way, I just saw Benson Boone last night, and he is such a talented, incredible performer.
0: At the Cheesecake Factory? Where were you?
2: The way you closed your eyes when you said that was... Yeah, I just had so much fun. Like, I'm so tired right now, but it was so worth it. That's Maxon.
0: Is that Maxon?
2: Yeah. I want you,
0: I need you. Oh, my God. I can picture him in his perfect hair. Slicked back.
2: Yeah.
0: It's fun for all ages. So you saw him last night in concert, and it is magic.
2: I didn't go to sleep till midnight last night.
0: Mystical. Mystical magic.
2: Mystical magical.
0: All right. Well, speaking of no sleep, can we just push you a little further here? Let's go. Headlines. What do you have for us this morning?
3: Well, this is major. Just broke this morning, actually. Disney boss Bob Iger and billionaire Josh Kushner are reportedly buying the Los Angeles Lakers for a record-breaking $12 billion, just a year after Mark Walter bought the team for about $10 billion. About 500,000 Los Angeles Unified School District students return to class today with new screen time rules in place. High school students will be limited to a 90 minutes per class per week schedule. Universal Studios Hollywood will install additional sound barriers around its new high-speed Fast and Furious coaster after neighbors complain about excessive screaming during testing. And Palisades Village will reopen Saturday after more than $100 million in renovations following, of course, the Palisades fire. And that is what's new this morning.
4: 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KISSFM, Los Angeles. 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

0: 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Tame Impala and Jenny there. What is the protocol if you get sprayed by a skunk? Funny enough, I know.
1: Oh, tomato sauce.
0: Not Sloppy Joe's and tomato sauce. I don't know that. Our producer Jordan found out the hard way.
1: No.

0: 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It's Kiss FM. Not like us, Kendrick Sechrest here. You don't know what's going to happen when you go out in the summer. You go out after the sun goes down. You don't know what wildlife you may encounter here in Southern California. You've seen the bears who get in hot tubs. You've seen the bears who come in and open the fridge in your kitchen and then leave.
1: Oh, my goodness. There's a mountain lion in Studio City right now, just roaming the streets.
0: Well, I told you the story about me encountering a mountain lion.
1: Right. Yes. And you ran away from it?
0: Well, she told me to be big, and I told her to run. Yes.
1: And
0: so
1: you
0: we both
1: left her.
0: Well, I didn't leave her. I told her to follow me. I'm going this way. And so we're no longer together. It wasn't the straw.
2: So mad.
0: But I'm sure it was in the back of
1: her
0: mind.
1: It wasn't like, oh, let me pick you up and run with you.
2: Let me protect you.
1: Nothing like that.
0: I just want to say something to your point, Tanya, of so manly. I'm not trying to be manly. I am not trying to be that guy.
2: Macho man?
0: I'm not trying that.
1: Yes, you are, with all of your thirst traps of you in the gym.
0: But that's not me trying to be manly. That's just me telling you I'm working at it.
1: I don't know.
0: Wait, what's manly about this fit right here?
1: Oh my God, those sandals. Like,
0: exactly.
2: You cannot have the dogs out at work.
1: Literally, that's like what an abuelita wears. Like a little chancla.
0: I have culottes on. They're so short in my pants.
2: It's the slides that got me.
1: I don't even think those are slides. They're like crisscross.
3: They're like Jesus sandals. Like,
0: yes, they are. They are disciple sandals.
2: Oh my God.
0: New Testament, okay?
1: Yeah. Oh, I really needed that. That was a good surprise.
0: Well, here we are. See, not trying to be manly. No. Anyway, so let's go. Jordan.
1: You gave up and didn't put on shoes today.
0: I totally gave up today. I really did. My top is fine, but I gave up from the waist down.
1: Yeah, you're all business up top. I'm way
0: lazy. Lazy river on the downside. Now, Jordan, backroom producer, you encountered a skunk. What did you do?
4: I ran and screamed into the street.
0: Okay, what are you supposed to do? Did you look it up?
4: Yeah, I looked up the solution when you get sprayed by a skunk, and my dogs and I both did this. We mixed together 1 teaspoon of dish soap, a quarter of hydrogen peroxide, and 1/4 cup of baking soda.
0: And you had that just lying around with your dogs?
4: Actually, yeah. I'm surprised we had like a whole thing of hydrogen peroxide in our
0: That's the one ingredient I have to find. So this is after the fact. This is what you do when a skunk sprays you. How did you get sprayed so closely?
4: Yeah, it sucks because when it's really hot during the day, you can't walk your dog. So I have to wait until like later in the evening. And it's just, I have to find different routes because usually coyotes are in the neighborhoods too. So this new trail that we were trying out, we came upon a skunk. My dogs found it first. And so I was kind of minding my business. And when I saw them get all riled up, I look over and I see just like the skunk's tail sticking up.
1: Oh my gosh.
4: And
0: I've seen that cartoon.
4: So bad. It was like, it smelled like burnt wires or like burnt rubber.
0: Yeah, no, we know the smell of skunk from the scratch and sniff sticker of elementary school.
4: Yeah.
0: Did you bathe yourself in milk? Because that's what I thought I would do if I were sprayed by one.
4: Yeah, for me, it was the first thing I did. I only got sprayed on the legs, so I went in the bathtub and I just poured like milk all over my legs.
0: But this was in LA County, right?
4: Yeah.
0: So that skunk, so you need oat milk.
4: Yeah, no, literally, it's so funny. I had almond milk. I had almond milk in the fridge.
0: It needs to be a nut milk or some other. It
1: and
0: cannot
1: then
0: be
1: a matcha.
0: Regular. Yeah, and then a little green tea powder, matcha powder. That'll do it for the LA skunks. Those Burbank skunks. They're very SoCal. Yeah. Well, I'm glad you're okay. That's a good tip. Take that with you next time you're out walking your dog. Coming up next, you got $500 in back to school cash. Ronnie is out in Pacoima with free gas in a minute.
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1: Pink Panthers and Zara Larsson on Kiss. Seacrest here. We are going back to Pacoima. Let me check in here, make sure he's there. Ronnie?
2: Good morning.
1: Hi. Are you there at the gas station?
2: I sure am.
1: Okay, I'm going to play Kalani. We'll come back to you.
2: All right.
1: You like this jam, yeah?
2: Yeah, I love Kalani.
1: Folded. Have you been to see Kalani in concert?
2: You know what? I haven't.
1: Hold on. We're going to.

0: 102.7 Kiss FM. Ronnie is out in Pacoima. He's socializing. He goes to more concerts than anybody here. Have you seen Kehlani? Sorry, she started to sing when you were talking there. Have you seen her?
1: Yes, I have seen her live before, and she was incredible. And I'm still trying to learn the choreography to her folded dance because it is so incredible. It like eats every time.
0: If there's a show, Ronnie's there. And right now, he is in Pacoima. Free gas on site. He picks the gas station. Then he picks the car or the truck or whatever, walks up to you and says, hey, I'm Ronnie from Kiss FM. Can we buy your gas? Who did you find right now after 9 o'clock this morning?
1: I am here with Oscar. He's actually getting ready to go to work, but I stopped him because I was like, let us give you some free gas. So here's Oscar.
2: Hello?
0: Oscar, good morning. Ryan Seacrest.
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4: Hi, Oscar.
0: How are you?
2: Good. And yourself?
0: Great.
2: Even better now with the free gas.
0: So, dude, tell me, where were you headed when Ronnie walked up to you?
2: To work. I'm just filling up my gas, and I was going to head to work right now.
0: What do you do for work?
2: I work on cars, actually.
0: Okay, so you're familiar with the tank. How much gas do you need in your tank?
2: Well, right now it's almost like an empty, so probably we'll like a full tank.
0: We'll take it to the F. Well, listen, Oscar, we'll let you go. Get out of there. Thank you very much for coming on. Enjoy your free gas. We got you.
2: Thank you very much.
0: Okay, buddy. Take good care.
2: All right, you too. Thank you very much.
0: Ronnie?
1: Also, I will let you know that Oscar did say that he would wear my green mint mesh shirt.
0: All right, we'll give it to him. He's a good guy. Ronnie, this morning, out in Pacoima with free gas. Thank you, buddy. We'll talk to you soon.
1: Talk to you guys later.
4: Okay. Bye.
0: Hope you get some good social stuff out there giving away the free gas. We have your Universal Studios Hollywood tickets. Tomorrow, he is in Granada Hills. Those Universal tickets next.
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0: It's 102.7 Kiss FM, the quote of the day, but first, coming in a second, but first, do you have ants in your home? What do you do when you see an ant in your kitchen?
1: I kill it instantly.
2: Oh, no.
0: I see. You have people that get upset about that.
1: Oh, who is saving the ants?
0: I have a friend that puts everything with a piece of paper and a glass over it and slides it and then puts it outside.
2: Not an ant. They're not doing that with an ant.
1: It is fee-fi-fo-fum. Goodbye.
0: What you should not do is squish the ant.
1: So
0: squish or squish? What do you guys say?
1: Squish.
2: Squish.
1: Squish.
0: So don't squish the
1: like,
0: ant.
1: Like, don't kill it?
0: Well, I think squishing something that size would
1: end life. Boom. Bye.
0: When you squish an ant, it releases distress pheromones to other ants in the colony rush to the scene.
1: Come on.
0: Yes. What starts as one can quickly turn into a mole hill. A mountain of ants.
1: I almost prefer that because I want to know where they're coming from so then I can put the trap over there and then it's bye-bye.
0: Oh, so you're sacrificing one to trick them all, to get them all.
1: Come on over, Red Rover.
0: Diabolical squisher. Today's quote. And certainly don't squish ants in your pants.
2: No. Does that have nothing to do with ants in your pants, by the way?
0: It goes without saying. They get there.
1: If they find a way. They live for 30 years, don't they? I am definitely squishing it and getting rid of it.
0: I am not squishing that ant in my pants because the others will come to my pants.
1: You're not leaving that ant.
0: I don't want the whole army of coming to my pants.
2: They're not coming into your pants.
0: They might.
2: No.
0: That's what I just said. The pheromones are screaming, come to my pants.

0: this quote, the degree. You're taking a selfie?
1: Sorry, I'm taking a picture that says men wearing purses and handbags is in style now.
0: Well, don't be bothered by us.
2: Yeah, literally.
0: Today's quote, the degree to which a person can grow is directly proportional to the amount of truth one can accept without running away.
1: What?
0: Aren't you sorry you missed that?
1: I am.
0: Aren't you sad you missed it while taking a picture of a lower third on the news? Did you get your Chiron selfie?
1: I did. Thank you.
0: It's like, to even keep your attention's impossible. Just kiss.

0: 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We make it easy.
1: Here we go, back at it on your Wednesday. It's Sisney, and I've got Olivia Rodrigo, Ariana Grande, Ray, all coming up in my 1 minute tea in about 10 minutes. 102.7
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And shout out to all the parents who are kid-free right now, right? With so many students back to school, especially today, LAUSD. It's Gaga now and Beyonce. Kiss.

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That's somber right there. And this is exciting. Palisades Village will reopen Saturday after more than $100 million in renovations following the Palisades fire. It's Bieber now and Speed Demon on KISS.

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0: Take your

That is Olivia Dean, and my name is Sissany. Ya termine, ya me voy. 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I'm out of here. Enjoy your Wednesday, and a big thank you to our partner, your Toyota dealers. We make it easy. Kiss.

0: Hey, we're on. Gabby Diaz live from the Kiss Kia Studios. Hope you're having a good Wednesday so far. I got some details coming up on how you can get some YG tickets. 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

0: 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Good news, your caller 102. You got YG tickets.
1: What? Hell yeah.
0: Congratulations. That's going to be fun. You're going to be twerking something. That's for sure.

And yes, we're commercial free right here on Kiss FM. What is for lunch? You know that's exactly what I'm thinking about right now. Let's be honest. We're doing Gracie Abrams on Kiss.

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It's 102.7 Kiss FM. It's Gabby Diaz. Oh my gosh. So tonight is Hello Kitty and Friends night at Dodger Stadium. You know those lines are probably already starting. And I'm going. I get off the air at 3. I'm literally going straight there. We will see how this goes. Follow me. I'll keep you updated. I'm the Gabby Diaz.

love that song. I've been bumping that Petal album like crazy. It's 102.7 Kiss FM. Hi, it's Gabby Diaz. So it's back to school. You know, LAUSD is back in school today. And, you know, iHeartRadio's Thank a Teacher is back. 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

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It's Gabby Diaz. Did you see what Drake was doing on that stream with the goth girl? He was barking. Did you see that?

0: 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That one definitely just gives a vibe like no other, right? Yeah, okay, so listen, let's talk about it. Because Tyla, she's going to be at the YouTube Theater December 16th. That's going to be fun. Like, you're going to be moving your hips a little to that one. So, caller 102, let's get you these Tyla tickets right now. Yeah, 800-520-1027. Good luck.
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0: Keeping you updated, everything LA and surrounding areas. Well, it looks like the San Marino Police Department is warning the public about a new crime that's affecting ATM users. Yeah, it's called cash tapping. And I guess criminals are placing devices over these cash slots of machines that trap money and trap it like behind the cover. So I'm sure this is happening in way more places than San Marino too, let's be honest. And it looks like the Lakers have sold to Joshua Kushner and Bob Iger for $12.5 billion in a record deal. And Blake Snell has returned to the Dodgers. He got back yesterday. He started pitching and he's back. So I'm excited to go to the game today to see what he does. Also, too, it looks like Nick Reiner has been indicted for the murders of his parents, Rob and Michelle, as well. Yeah. So for these stories and more, KissFM.com.
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Flooding has become a daily reality for a lot of beachfront residents. It looks like bulldozers and trucks worked overnight to shore up a seawall to build berms to protect homes and property. I'm like, this is so crazy.

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I swear, the way I see stuff on TikTok and then go down the rabbit hole. I just saw this woman. She got bit by like a ton of bed bugs. And now that's all I'm seeing on my timeline. I'm like, no, that's a

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3: 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And you know, Teddy Swims, he's got this tour kicking off, the Ugly Tour. I want to say he's going to be here in LA in November sometime. Details on those tickets, okay? KissFM.com. But turn it loud. I love this guy, Teddy Swims. Mr. Know-It-All. It's on Kiss.

0: 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Well, our iHeartRadio Music Festival presented by Capital One is back September 18th, 19th in Vegas. Okay, two nights, one stage. BTS, Benson Boone, Cardi B, Goo Goo Dolls, Kenny Chesney, Lainey Wilson, Major Lazer, Muse, La Sarafem, Snoop Dogg, Weezer, Zara Larsson. And yeah, we're actually getting you a chance to win a trip. Like, we'll pay for you to get to Vegas, your hotel, you and a friend, and $1,000 spending cash. 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
2: Yeah, this happened earlier today, and a lot of you guys already know this artist, but I want to throw a shout to an artist that, and once again, I'm late to the party on her, but there's an artist named Destiny Rogers, and she, I swear, I met her today, and I just became a super fan in like 30 minutes. Big Destiny! So good to meet you. Congrats on everything. And big things coming, man. Big, yeah. Destiny Rogers. There you go. Coming up, 3:30. I got 3:30 therapy. After 4, One Republic tickets. Alex Warren's hanging out. 6 o'clock. We got a lot going on today. Yo.
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0: Wow, that makes me happy now. And I like making you happy.
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1: 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Thank you, JoJo.

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3: What's up, JoJo?
2: What's going on? You guys got to hear this. 3:30 Therapy, you have a confession, or not really a confession as much as it's a creepy neighbor story.
3: Yes, I've always thought it was creepy. I've grown up in the same house my entire life, which is for the last 30 years, and there's a house on the corner about 2 or 3 houses down from us, and I swear I've never seen a person go in or out of that house.
2: Ever?
3: Ever in my entire life.
2: And you're sure somebody lives, like somebody clearly lives there?
3: Somebody clearly because they always have a gardener. Like every week you see someone mowing the lawn, but that person doesn't go in or out of the house. I've always thought it was so weird.
2: That is kind of weird. Have you ever done any sort of low-key investigation, try to see what's going on?
3: I used to sell things for my school, and so I would go knock on all the neighbors' doors, and nobody would ever answer that door.
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2: 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Do you have a gut feeling on what you think is going on?
3: No, I don't. I know people live there, and I've even asked my parents before, because they've lived in that house before I was born, and nobody knows.
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5: From the KFI 24-hour newsroom, clouds and fog tonight with lows around 69 in Anaheim and 63 in Calabasas.
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0: with Ryan Seacrest. It's Ryan's Roses. A strange charge on their bill led her to believe her husband has been cheating for quite some time. What was it? What does it mean? 740 Ryan's Roses tomorrow. Kiss.
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2: 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New track from Carol G. And let me hit the button here. Yeah, here we go. Bruno Mars called Still. 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
2: Coming up before 5, not going to tell you exactly when. You know, it's sort of a game. But tickets for One Republic before 5 o'clock. And then at 6, I know it's a little ways off, but at 6, Alex Warren's going to stop in. So make sure to check out. Of course, commercial free next, brought to you by the fully electric Hyundai. Ionic 5, let's go. Yeah.
3: What's up, JoJo?
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3: 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Leaving work, and this is what happens. 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
2: 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Hey.
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0: 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I assume you've heard of it. 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
2: 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Crazy, you wild man, you. 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
0: Oh, yeah? Let me put you back on hold. I'll get you to him. But I hear he's really funny.

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One Republic. 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